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They're also kind annual sponsors of KSKO. You can find them online at mtnt.net.

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1: Israeli volunteers are driving sick Palestinians from the occupied West Bank to hospitals in Israel. We'll meet the people brought together by these journeys in the shadow of war.
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0: Talk of Alaska is a production of Alaska Public Media, which is solely responsible for its content. 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

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More mix, more music.

I'd love to hear from you right here, right now, as soon as possible. That's the best time to get a hold of me. And let's make some music together. Okay, we have Otis Clay up next.

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1: 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Thank you, Holy Cross Tribe.

make love. So yeah, I put my head on her shoulder and she said, tell me all.

And you got Rolling Stones there, Fool to Cry, by request. Here's another one by request from a lady downriver there. She wanted to hear this one.

0: 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Happy birthday. Many birthday wishes for you. More mix here.
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Going out by request, happy birthday, going out to Peyton, my grandson Peyton from Darlene over in Ruby. Happy birthday and many birthday blessings. By request, Rod Stewart.

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